Let me hear you. As loud as you can. All right. 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We're warming up. 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Louder. Now that's more like it. Let me hear you as loud as you can. Come. Now that's what 63,000 people sound like. Come on.

Francisco City. I know you like to party. So we're gonna do something tonight. I'm gonna need everyone, and I mean everyone, to get low. Get low, get low, get low, get low, get low. All the way to the back, get low, get low, get low. I'm gonna say 3, 2, 1, and we're gonna jump together. But this is only gonna work if we get real low. So 3.